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Ella Langley, her latest Loving Life Again, starting off 8 o'clock on this thrilling Thursday night. My name is Glenn, having a peek at our Country Cares calendar next after FGL.

0: Florida Georgia Line and round here on Big Country 98.9 WOKO. 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

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Lorna Lane and Chase Matthew, their latest All My Exes. Glenn here with you and Luke Combs. It's Forever After All.

0: Holmes and Forever After All on Big Country 98.9 WOKO. Glove with you with another look at your NBC 5 weather on the way. Also, Corey Kent and Co. Wetzel and an artist who's celebrating her Big Country birthday today. We'll find out who it is in minutes on Big Country.
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12: Aside from a lingering shower or thunderstorm this evening, the sky will turn mostly clear overnight, the morning low 59 in the Champlain Valley. The high tomorrow, 77 with a partly to mostly sunny sky. A quick spot shower is possible in the afternoon. Back to a clear sky Saturday morning with a little fall-like chill in the air. The low 55 close to Lake Champlain, 40s likely in the mountains. And the afternoon high, 76, mostly sunny, low humidity Saturday afternoon. I'm NBC5 meteorologist Ben Freshette.

Lori Kent and Co Edsel. It's Rocky Mountain Low on Big Country 98.9 WOKO. Good luck to you and a happy Big Country birthday to Stella Lefty, 24 years young today. Musical influences include Taylor Swift, Brad Paisley, Tim McGraw, and Miley Cyrus. She gained popularity through TikTok videos while studying abroad, and she's got this viral hit from this year, Boston, on Big Country. On a

what you didn't break on Big Country 98.9 WOKO. Glenn with you with a look at your workday weather for tomorrow. Partly sunny throughout the day, but on and off showers, though 50% chance of rain throughout the day. We'll see high temperatures in the mid-afternoon around 75, 74, so the low to mid-70s throughout the day till the mid-afternoon for the high temps, and cooling down with some showers in the early evening. 60% chance of rain around 6 o'clock. Here's Zach Top from his album Ain't It For My Health. It's South of Sanity on Big Country. Blaine.

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It's Hardy, Tim McGraw, Eric Church, and Morgan Wallen, their latest MacArthur. Starting off 9 o'clock on this thrilling Thursday night, my name is Glenn. Thank you so very much, of course, for spending your evening with us. It's Keith Urban and somebody like you.

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0: Big Country, 98.9 WOKO. It's Somebody Like You. Glove with you when we come back. Russell Dickerson, John Party, his latest, and some tropical vibes from Kenny Chesney next.
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1: 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Glove with you with Kenny Chesney, a song that always puts a smile on my face, just really relaxes me, doesn't it? For you as well, no shoes, no shirt, no problems.

0: Big Country 98.9 WOKO with Kenny Chesney. No shoes, no shirt, no problems. Good luck with you on this thrilling Thursday night. Well, that is it for today and for this summer. Our Dream Deck upgrade. We're going to do the grand prize drawing tomorrow. So listen in. Don't miss out. You could be the winner of two bright red Adirondack chairs and a matching table from our friends at Wendell's Furniture. And we want to thank you, of course, for texting in all those entries. We've got a bunch. We're going to tally them up and do the grand prize drawing tomorrow, August 14th. 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We're ready to do it again next year, of course, with even bigger and better prizes. So be sure to stay tuned for next year to Big Country 98.9 WOKO.
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8: Aside from a lingering shower or thunderstorm this evening, the sky will turn mostly clear overnight. The morning low 59 in the Champlain Valley. The high tomorrow 77 with a partly to mostly sunny sky. A quick spot shower is possible in the afternoon. Back to a clear sky Saturday morning with a little fall-like chill in the air. The low 55 close to Lake Champlain, 40s likely in the mountains. And the afternoon high 76, mostly sunny, low humidity Saturday afternoon. I'm NBC5 meteorologist Ben Freshette.
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Travis Trent, it's a great day to be alive. Cliff with you at Florida Georgia Line, set to roll next. Riley Green and Ella Langley, too, with Luke Combs. It's Be By You.

101, Big Country, 98.9 WOKO. You'll have a few and a look at your late night overnight forecast. We'll see conditions throughout the night. Mostly cloudy. Showers continuing after midnight on and off. 50% chance of rain. And we'll see low temperatures overnight pop into the high 50s just briefly right around when you start to wake up. 5 and 6 a.m., 58, 60 around those times. And the workday weather tomorrow, pretty much the same too. Mostly cloudy, on and off showers throughout the day as well, but temperature is pretty cool. Going to be highs in the mid-70s.

and facials, manicured, waxed, and Botoxed, with deep spray on tans and creamy lotiony hands.

Beasley. I'm still a guy on Big Country 98.9 WOKO. We'll have you coming up on 10 o'clock. Luke Coates on the way after Megan Moroney and Tennessee Orange.

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Dan and Shay, their latest say so on Big Country 98.9 WOKO, starting off 10 o'clock. My name is Glenn with Blake.

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1: Blake Shelton, She Wouldn't Be Gone on Big Country 98.9 WOKO. Glove with you when we come back. Chris Jansen getting you dancing. Also, Lainey Wilson and John Mayer, their latest. And Jason Aldean, his big one on Big Country next.
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0: be on Big Country 98.9 WOKO. Glove it to you on this thrilling Thursday night with another look at your NBC 5 weather on the way. Jelly Roll coming up too after some late night news. 28% of Americans say they use online grocery shopping at least once a month. I love it because there's no chance my personal trainer will see me buying Pop-Tarts unless, of course, they're my shopper. Then, of course, we're in trouble.
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11: Showers coming to an end and skies clearing overnight, 59 for a low. Tomorrow's a beautiful day with a northwest breeze and lots of sun, high 77. You'll notice a fall-like feel in the air tomorrow night, clear sky, low 56. And even Saturday, that continues with sunshine, low humidity, and a high of 75. I'm NBC5 meteorologist Matt DiLoretto.

and Lyre on Big Country 98.9 WOKO. Good live with you on this thrilling Thursday night. Coming up, the Chief, Eric Church, also Parmalee. Here's Bailey Zimmerman and Chevy Silverado.

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Glenn here with you and a peek at your workday weather for tomorrow. Partly sunny all day tomorrow, but chances of showers on and off throughout the day. 50% chance of rain. Temperatures pretty cool as well. We'll see low to mid 70s for the high. 75, 74 in the mid-afternoon. Cooling down on your drive home, so keep that umbrella well in reach.

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Big Country 98.9 WOKO, Ella Langley and Morgan Wallen. 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My name is Glenn.

0: Jason Aldean, lights come on Big Country 98.9 WOKO. Glenn here on this thrilling Thursday night. Shaboozy on the way, Dustin Lynch too, and BB Rex and FGL. Their big one on Big Country next.
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0: Jackson, Florida, Georgia line, meant to be on Big Country 98.9 WOKO. Good luck with you on this thrilling Thursday night, and getting to be that time of the night where you might be ready to head off to bed, rest your head, count some sheep, and head to sleep. And that seems like the case. Hope you have sweet dreams and a wonderful night tonight. But if you're staying up all night with us, hey, thank you so much for hanging around. Another look at your NBC5 weather is on the way. And Blake Shelton, too, his big one next on Big Country.
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9: Showers coming to an end and skies clearing overnight, 59 for a low. Tomorrow's a beautiful day with a northwest breeze and lots of sun, high 77. You'll notice a fall-like feel in the air tomorrow night, clear sky, low 56. And even Saturday, that continues with sunshine, low humidity, and a high of 75. I'm NBC5 meteorologist Matt DiLoretto.

Country 98.9 WOKO and Blake Shelton, his tribute to the King George Strait, it's Texas. Live with you with Kane Brown, it's his latest Woman on Big Country.

Country, and she knows it. That's Luke Bryan on Big Country 98.9 WOKO. You live with you and a look at your overnight and workday weather for tomorrow. On and off showers throughout the night. We'll see low temperatures briefly dip into the high 50s, 58 and 60, right around 5 and 6 a.m. 50% chance of rain, and pretty much the same for your workday weather as well. Partly sunny throughout the day, 50% chance of rain, and on and off showers too. We'll see high temperatures tomorrow just barely reach into the mid-70s, 75, 74 in the mid to late afternoon. Here's Eli Young Band, Drunk Last Night on Big Country.

religiously from Bailey Zimmerman on Big Country 98.9 WOKO. Glenn here on this thrilling Thursday night, soon to be a fantastic Friday morning as we turn that clock over to midnight once again to start off a brand new day. And that right there is going to be wrapping up my time for tonight. But I do want to thank you so very much, of course, for doing the right thing and spending your evening with us. And I hope to catch you back here tomorrow night. 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That's it for me. Until next time, remember, be blessed. Don't be stressed. I've been Glenn, leaving you with some good vibes from Chris Jansen. And, of course, have a wonderful night and a wonderful work.

showers coming to an end and skies clearing overnight, 59 for a low. Tomorrow's a beautiful day with a northwest breeze and lots of sun, the high 77. You'll notice a fall-like feel in the air tomorrow night, clear sky, low 56. And even Saturday, that continues with sunshine, low humidity, and a high of 75. I'm NBC5 meteorologist Matt DiLoretto.

today, Potts Farm was a place to go. 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Jack and Jim were a few good men. 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I'm tired of talking, man. 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The motor.

0: finally drying things out today with a northwesterly breeze and lots of sun. The high 77 by afternoon. A little tinge of fall in the air tonight as we drop to 56 under a mainly clear sky. And that continues on Saturday. Mostly sunny, low humidity, high 75. Most of Sunday is nice too. We'll start off with sunshine, increasing clouds, and showers arriving by late evening. High 78. I'm NBC5 meteorologist Matt DiLoretto.
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finally drying things out today with a northwesterly breeze and lots of sun. The high 77 by afternoon. A little tinge of fall in the air tonight as we drop to 56 under a mainly clear sky. And that continues on Saturday. Mostly sunny, low humidity, high 75. Most of Sunday is nice too. We'll start off with sunshine, increasing clouds, and showers arriving by late evening. High 78. I'm NBC5 meteorologist Matt DiLoretto.

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1: Finally drying things out today with a northwesterly breeze and lots of sun. The high 77 by afternoon. A little tinge of fall in the air tonight as we drop to 56 under a mainly clear sky. And that continues on Saturday. Mostly sunny, low humidity, high 75. Most of Sunday is nice too. We'll start off with sunshine, increasing clouds, and showers arriving by late evening. High 78. I'm NBC5 meteorologist Matt DiLoretto.

0: finally drying things out today with a northwesterly breeze and lots of sun. The high 77 by afternoon. A little tinge of fall in the air tonight as we drop to 56 under a mainly clear sky. And that continues on Saturday. Mostly sunny, low humidity, high 75. Most of Sunday is nice too. We'll start off with sunshine, increasing clouds, and showers arriving by late evening. High 78. I'm NBC5 meteorologist Matt DiLoretto.
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0: WLKO, she sure is country, and she knows it. That was Luke Bryan on the Morning Roundup. Welcome to Friday.
1: Why do I know I'm going to run into her at the Champlain Valley Fair later this month?
0: I'm counting on it.
1: Here's Old Dominion.

0: 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It's one man band. S Whore Dominion. On the morning roundup from WOKO Friday morning, Wild Bill Rodhill on the radio.
1: If we're going to warn anyone, we should warn our 5 a.m.ers that later on this morning when we give away our NASCAR tickets, the math equation that we're doing with NASCAR numbers is going to be, well, it's going to be more difficult than it's ever been this week.
0: Yeah, I mean, we've kind of figured out it might have been too easy.
1: So we've been doing addition and subtraction, and we've been leaving multiplication, division, square roots.
0: Sine, tangent.
1: Exactly. All of them. We've been, you know, find the area of this geometry. We've left geometry completely alone.
0: Oh, that's true. And we did bring calculus in.
1: So what we're going to do is make it a little bit more difficult this morning on the morning roundup. You just tune in around 8 o'clock and you'll have a warning that no one else has.
0: Absolutely. On the way, on the morning roundup, Jason Aldean. Don't tell on me, it's next.
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2: Finally drying things out today with a northwesterly breeze and lots of sun. The high 77 by afternoon. A little tinge of fall in the air tonight as we drop to 56 under a mainly clear sky. And that continues on Saturday. Mostly sunny, low humidity, high 75. Most of Sunday is nice too. We'll start off with sunshine, increasing clouds, and showers arriving by late evening. High 78. I'm NBC5 meteorologist Matt DiLoretta.

0: Country 98.9 WOKO. That was Lainey Wilson. Phone, keys, wallet. I'm all together. I'm ready to go. It's got the radio on. It's Friday. Hey, doesn't get a lot better than that.
1: Did I see something about Lainey Wilson? Oh, no, it was Carly Pierce. I'm sorry.
0: What's going on with Carly
1: Sometimes
0: Pierce?
1: I get those two confused. But Carly Pierce was the one who announced that her new album is coming out at the end of August.
0: Oh, all right.
1: It's called Honest Woman.
0: Okay.
1: But I'm sorry, Lainey Wilson's album has already come out, so that makes sense to me now.
0: Well, you know, it is Friday, and your brain will clear later on.
1: Tim McGraw felt good on my lips on the way next.
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8: Finally drying things out today with a northwesterly breeze and lots of sun. The high 77 by afternoon. A little tinge of fall in the air tonight as we drop to 56 under a mainly clear sky. And that continues on Saturday. Mostly sunny, low humidity, high 75. Most of Sunday is nice too. We'll start off with sunshine, increasing clouds, and showers arriving by late evening. High 78. I'm NBC5 meteorologist Matt DiLoretto.

0: 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World on Fire. That is Nate Smith. What do you do when you don't have a white horse to ride in on?
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0: A Chevy Silverado.
1: Oh, only heroes ride those. Why?

0: 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It's a guy with a girl. It's Blake Shelton on the Morning Roundup from WOKO. Friday morning, it's Wild Bill and Rod Hill on the Morning Roundup.
1: Later on today, I'll be at the Maple Fields in Fairfax. They call it Miner's Country Store.
0: Oh, yeah.
1: Free gas for a year, free coffee for a year, free pizza for a year. They're giving it away today.
0: Oh, and you're hoping to win? Or
1: No. I'll be right there drawing it. You know what I mean? I got to be the one who draws it out of the bucket. If I draw my own name, everyone will know I cheated.
0: Yeah, never a bride, always a bridesmaid, huh? I hear you.
1: You know what? I'm just happy to be part of the celebration. But it's not the only celebration happening this afternoon. Official Deck Nights wraps up today.
0: Oh, that's right. That's today.
1: Wendell's Furniture is in at around 4 o'clock, hanging out with Sarah Spencer. They're going to find out, guys, thousands of entries over Official Deck Night for the first year we've done it this way. Thank you so much for participating. Sarah Spencer's got your winner of the ultimate deck upgrade from Wendell's Furniture later this afternoon.
0: Tucker Wetmore and Brunettes coming up next.
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15: Finally drying things out today with a northwesterly breeze and lots of sun. The high 77 by afternoon. A little tinge of fall in the air tonight as we drop to 56 under a mainly clear sky. And that continues on Saturday. Mostly sunny, low humidity, high 75. Most of Sunday is nice too. We'll start off with sunshine, increasing clouds, and showers arriving by late evening. High 78. I'm NBC5 meteorologist Matt DiLoretto.

0: 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I knew it. I knew you. Taylor Swift.
1: And Morgan Wallen. I got better next.
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0: 98.9 WOKO. I wasn't so good, but then I got better. Morgan Wallen on the morning roundup from WOKO.
1: Ooh, it's a Friday morning, isn't it? That feels good.
0: Yeah,
1: I like that. 98.9 WOKO. The only way it could be better is if I was with my girl. Sorry, Rod.
0: Yeah, it would be better for me, too.
2: She looks so pretty when the makeup on. You should hear her talking to her mama on the phone. I love it when she

0: morning, WOKO. It matters to her, Scotty McCreary, on the morning roundup. It's Friday morning.
1: National Anthem comes up at the top of the 6 o'clock hour because that's how we do it on the morning roundup.

0: 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Burning it down. That was Jason Aldean on the Morning Roundup.
1: Gonna love you. Thanks so much for tuning in to the Morning Roundup this morning.

0: Ladies and gentlemen, our national anthem. It is time now for the second hour of the action-packed, fun-filled Morning Roundup radio program. Here we are. It's Friday.
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0: It really does. Looks like it's going to be a decent weekend, too. We're going to check the forecast here in just a minute.
1: As we carry on with Kenny Chesney, right after a quick update from our friends at NBC 5.
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3: I'm Adrian Pastor. The Habitat for Humanity ReStore in Williston will reopen tomorrow after a battery fire closed the building for several months. It was a major loss for the nonprofit, which uses revenue from the store to build affordable homes across Vermont. There will be a ribbon cutting to celebrate the reopening. Today marks 50 years since Vermont launched its weatherization assistance program, which continues to grow. The program helps low-income households lower their bills with new heating systems, ventilation, and efficiency. Vermont also launched the first ever weatherization apprenticeship this year to bolster the workforce. The world's largest electric aircraft took off from Plattsburgh this week. The Heart of Aerospace plane was 106 feet long and battery operated. Officials say the 27-minute flight used only $5 worth of electricity. President Donald Trump is scheduled to visit a New York police academy today. The White House says he'll release new FBI statistics showing a decline in criminal activity. The event will take place in Nassau County. For NBC 5 News, I'm Adrian Pastor.
4: Finally drying things out today with a northwesterly breeze and lots of sun. The high 77 by afternoon. A little tinge of fall in the air tonight as we drop to 56 under a mainly clear sky. And that continues on Saturday. Mostly sunny, low humidity, high 75. Most of Sunday is nice too. We'll start off with sunshine, increasing clouds, and showers arriving by late evening. High 78. I'm NBC 5 meteorologist Matt DiLoretto.
0: Oh, yeah. I suppose I should do the temperature, shouldn't I?
5: I don't really care.
0: I think it's in the 50s right now. Okay, well, let's just leave it right there. I'm sorry, I haven't gotten to it yet.
5: We will become more precise as the hour continues on the Morning Roundup.
0: Right you are.

0: Good morning. It's 6:05 on the morning roundup. By the way, it is in the 50s, so I was at least right.
1: I never doubted you for a minute, Rod Hill.
0: Bless your heart.
1: This is Jake Owen.

0: WOKO. Jeez.
1: I'm sorry, all right? It's 6:07 on the morning
0: roundup. Well, now you got to tell me about it because, ew. It's a Friday morning on the morning roundup, and, you know, we're going through and seeing what's going on, and this is happening in the Upper Valley.
1: Yeah, apparently they're looking for a woman accused of pulling a person's eye out during a fight in the Upper Valley.
0: Didn't this happen in Colchester last year?
1: Yeah, it did. That was during a road rage incident. And I think the trial's already happened, and I think people are in jail for
0: I hope so, yeah.
1: Whoa.
0: So it's, if
1: well, the victim was taken to Dartmouth Hitchcock Medical Center for treatment. She was examined. She was not able to open her open the injured eye, and the extent of permanent damage was not known.
0: Jeez. Okay, folks, you know, I don't know who needs to hear this, but let's leave each other's eyeballs alone.
1: Yeah, let's, you know.
0: Okay, keep your hands to yourself eyeball-wise, okay?
1: Wow. Anyway, sorry about that.
0: Right before we were about to go on the air, you said something.
1: 15 seconds before the end of the song, I go, ooh.
0: It hits me with that.
1: Yeah, ooh is not usually in my vernacular, okay?
0: It's a Friday morning on the morning roundup. Stay country, die trying.
1: Yeah, let's just stick with that.

0: in my vernacular, okay?
1: It's a Friday morning on the morning roundup. Stay country, die trying.
0: Yeah, let's just stick with that.
1: Keep your hands off each other's eyeballs.
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11: Finally drying things out today with a northwesterly breeze and lots of sun. The high 77 by afternoon. A little tinge of fall in the air tonight as we drop to 56 under a mainly clear sky. And that continues on Saturday. Mostly sunny, low humidity, high 75. Most of Sunday is nice too. We'll start off with sunshine, increasing clouds, and showers arriving by late evening. High 78. I'm NBC5 meteorologist Matt DiLoretto.
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0: Big Country 98.9 WOKO, easy to love. 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
1: Well, thanks to the 20% of Vermonters who came out to vote for primary season. I thought that was fairly, 1 in 5 seemed like a pretty low number.
0: It seems like it's low, but I guess for most primaries, I guess the highest we've had was like 10 years ago. It was like 34%.
1: Oh, really?
0: Yeah, so I mean, it's usually a lower number.
1: All right.
0: And I'm sure people regret it now. So
1: well, no, but people will come back and get interested in the general.
0: The general usually does have a bigger turnout, yes.
1: All right. Well, I mean, if you're not thinking about it now, there's a day in November, which you might want to set aside a little bit of time.
0: And yeah, just go do your civic duty.
1: Usually there's a community building in your town where you can go and let your opinion be heard.
0: Yeah, I like it because you get to see who your neighbors and people that live in your village are.
1: I like it because no one ever asked me for my opinion.
0: Yeah. Well, damn.
1: Seriously,
0: it's not going to start today, so don't worry
1: about it. You guys think you're annoyed by all of the poll calls that you get? The first question that they ask is, do you work for the media? And we're like, yes. Okay, you're disqualified. See you later. I'm like, yeah, I know I was disqualified before you even called.
0: Yeah, so why bother me again?
1: I don't want this night to end. Luke Bryan is on the way next.
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0: finally drying things out today with a northwesterly breeze and lots of sun. The high 77 by afternoon. A little tinge of fall in the air tonight as we drop to 56 under a mainly clear sky. And that continues on Saturday. Mostly sunny, low humidity, high 75. Most of Sunday is nice too. We'll start off with sunshine, increasing clouds, and showers arriving by late evening. High 78. I'm NBC5 meteorologist Matt DiLoretto.
1: Barry Montpelier at 53, Plattsburgh at 56, 57 degrees in Burlington.

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1: 6:29 on the morning roundup from WOKO.
2: Sipping on a little watermelon moonshine. And
1: oh,
2: here's
1: I'm going to need a little more, thank
2: here's
1: you.
2: Something you may not know. 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
1: Oh, that's good.
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0: 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WOKO's Watermelon. Moonshine. 6:33. It's the morning roundup for a Friday.
1: This is Kane Brown. Sing

0: and Whoa. That's Eric Church and Springsteen on the Morning Roundup from WOKO. Wild Bill Rod Hill on the radio at 640.
1: Thank you so much for dropping by.
0: Yes.
1: Boy, there's a lot of good things going on this. Well, I mean, today is a good day. The official deck nights comes to an end today.
0: Oh, that's right. That is today, isn't it?
1: I want to find out at some point this morning how many people entered into the contest, because it was thousands of people. But it's today's the day. Wendell's Furniture will come in at around 4 o'clock. Yes. They'll do a drawing from all of the people who entered. In case you weren't aware all summer, whenever Sarah Spencer on the ride from 3 to 7
0: declared it an official deck night,
1: people were texting the word deck to 802-862-9890. Now, all we got to do is draw the winner.
0: And we'll do that later on this afternoon.
1: Mm-hmm. Thanks so much for playing official deck night with us. And somebody's going to win that amazing deck upgrade from Wendell's Furniture. Two of the most beautiful, sturdy Adirondack chairs with a beautiful table for the middle. It's really going to make your deck stand out in the neighborhood.
0: On the way, it's Park. Tyler Hubbard's coming up next.
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3: Finally drying things out today with a northwesterly breeze and lots of sun. The high 77 by afternoon. A little tinge of fall in the air tonight as we drop to 56 under a mainly clear sky. And that continues on Saturday. Mostly sunny, low humidity, high 75. Most of Sunday is nice too. We'll start off with sunshine, increasing clouds, and showers arriving by late evening. High 78. I'm NBC5 meteorologist Matt DiLoretto.
4: Barrie Montpelier at 53, Plattsburgh at 56. It's 57 degrees in Burlington.

0: rolling on the morning roundup, 6:52. Time for birthdays and anniversaries for today. Well, you want to do that one last?
1: Yeah.
0: All right, let's do that one. Let's see. The wild and crazy guy, Steve Martin, turns 81 today.
1: Happy birthday, Steve Martin. He has made me laugh so many times throughout his life. Gosh, 81 years old.
0: Let's see. Isn't Halle Berry?
1: Halle Berry is 60 years old today.
0: Wow, where did the time go on that one?
1: And Mila Kunis is 43 years old.
0: All right.
1: Anybody else? I know that there's somebody, the keyboard player for Confederate Railroad.
0: Oh, yeah. We don't want to forget Cody McCarver.
1: Happy birthday, Cody.
0: He turns 58. All right, now hit the big one.
1: All right, ladies and gentlemen, tomorrow is a big day. Up in St. Albans, Harold and Jacqueline Grenier are celebrating their anniversary. 62 years together.
0: Wow.
1: 62.
0: How about that?
1: This song came out about 23 years into their marriage. They were newlyweds. Back when Randy Travis was singing Forever and Ever Amen. For Harold and Jacqueline this morning.

0: I mean, for Harold and Jacqueline, that's Randy Travis forever and ever, amen, to celebrate 62 years.
1: How about that?
0: And by the way, Jacqueline, let me just say,
1: yeah,
0: 62 years of Harold Greenia? He's the guy who calls us up every fall and tells us it's time to put our nuts in the stump.
1: Yeah,
0: to get ready for winter, you understand.
1: Yeah, I already beat him to it. Sunny, breezy, cool today. With a high up to 77.
0: He was raised by wolves.

0: Big Country 98.9 WOKO. Boys Round here. That's Blake Shelton with the Pistol Annies on the morning roundup. It is 7 o'clock Friday morning. Wild Bill, Rod Hill on the radio.
1: All right, here's what we've got to do this hour. I still don't know what happened with the Lake Monsters last night.
0: I believe they're playing again tonight, so good things must have happened.
1: Oh, well, now I need to dig into it even more.
0: And we'll tell you more in just a minute or so.
1: I was hoping to not be disappointed, and it sounds like I won't be.
0: Well, you know, I'm still researching everything.
1: Never disappointed when you tune into Big Country, and Ella Langley is next on the Morning Roundup. Oh, hell.

0: Good morning, I'm Adrian Pastor. The Habitat for Humanity ReStore in Williston will reopen tomorrow after a battery fire closed the building for several months. It was a major loss for the nonprofit, which uses revenue from the store to build affordable homes across Vermont. There will be a ribbon cutting to celebrate the reopening. Today marks 50 years since Vermont launched its weatherization assistance program, which continues to grow. The program helps low-income households lower their bills with new heating systems, ventilation, and efficiency. Vermont also launched the first-ever weatherization apprenticeship this year to bolster the workforce. The world's largest electric aircraft took off from Plattsburgh this week. The Heart of Aerospace plane was 106 feet long and battery-operated. Officials say the 27-minute flight used only $5 worth of electricity. President Donald Trump is scheduled to visit a New York police academy today. The White House says he'll release new FBI statistics showing a decline in criminal activity. The event will take place in Nassau County. For NBC 5 News, I'm Adrian Pastor.
1: Finally drying things out today with a northwesterly breeze and lots of sun. The high 77 by afternoon. A little tinge of fall in the air tonight as we drop to 56 under a mainly clear sky. And that continues on Saturday. Mostly sunny, low humidity, high 75. Most of Sunday is nice too. We'll start off with sunshine, increasing clouds, and showers arriving by late evening. High 78. I'm NBC 5 meteorologist Matt DiLoretto.
2: Berrymont Pillar at 53, Plattsburgh at 56. It's 57 degrees in Burlington.

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1: Doing it sideways. Dirks Bentley on the morning roundup from WOKO 709. Wild Bill and Rod Hill on the radio. Well, the Lake Monsters did win last night, so that means

0: 7:09. Wild Bill and Rod Hill on the radio. Well, the Lake Monsters did win last night, so that means they advanced. They'll be taking on the Bees, and the Lake Monsters will win the championship.
1: I don't know anything about this. Do you know about this?
0: That's about as far as I've got.
1: So who are the Bees?
0: The Britain Bees.
1: New Britain
0: the
1: Bees.
0: The New Britain Bees.
1: All right, and the Lake Monsters have gotten to the finals. That's tonight?
0: Yes.
1: Since they're the number one seed coming in, they should have home field advantage, meaning Centennial Field tonight.
0: Okay, I don't know that part.
1: Then it'll be New Britain tomorrow.
0: Yeah.
1: And then if a Game 3 is necessary, they'll come back to Centennial Field. Here's the great news for everybody.
0: Yeah.
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0: carrying all the games.
1: First of all, we tried it out this year. We said, can we do this? And we found out, yeah. Do people like it?
0: Yeah, they do.
1: So we did all of the home games, and now that they're in the playoffs, we've done all of the playoffs games, both home and away. Thanks so much for tuning into the Lake Monsters on AM 1230 WJOY.
0: Thomas Rhett, Jordan Davis.
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0: finally drying things out today with a northwesterly breeze and lots of sun. The high 77 by afternoon. A little tinge of fall in the air tonight as we drop to 56 under a mainly clear sky. And that continues on Saturday. Mostly sunny, low humidity, high 75. Most of Sunday is nice too. We'll start off with sunshine, increasing clouds, and showers arriving by late evening. High 78. I'm NBC5 meteorologist Matt DiLoretto.
1: Barrymont, Villiers at 53, Plattsburgh at 56, 57 degrees in Burlington. W-

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1: 718 on the morning roundup from WOKO. This is Graylin James
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0: 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Uncomfortable water at a wedding. Graylin James.
1: You know, uncomfortable. Even if the families are old friends, maybe you just don't go to that wedding.
0: It's,
1: you know what
0: still
1: I mean?
0: Uncomfortable.
1: Graylin James, you know what? I like songs like that. You know what I mean? Wait in the Truck.
0: Yep.
1: A little bit uncomfortable, but those are the kind of stories we like, right?
0: Well, that's true. Friends in Low Places. Uncomfortable.
1: Hank Williams said it's three chords and the truth. That's what you get with country music, and that's what you get on 98.9 WOKO.
0: Even if it's uncomfortable.
1: Hey, listen, Toby Keith's about... He's about to sing a song about picking up two younger ladies. Okay, all so right, that's man. Where we're headed next on 98.9 WOKO.
0: I'm not uncomfortable anymore.
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0: finally drying things out today with a northwesterly breeze and lots of sun. The high 77 by afternoon. A little tinge of fall in the air tonight as we drop to 56 under a mainly clear sky. And that continues on Saturday. Mostly sunny, low humidity, high 75. Most of Sunday is nice too. We'll start off with sunshine, increasing clouds, and showers arriving by late evening. High 78. I'm NBC5 meteorologist Matt DiLoretto.
1: Barrymont Pillar at 55, Plattsburgh at 57. It's 57 degrees in Burlington.
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0: Big Country 98.9 WOKO, south of Sanity. That's Zach Top on the morning roundup from WOKO. It's 7:40.
1: Hawaii is going to experience something that it's never hasn't experienced in 75 years.
0: That's what I heard this morning. I can't believe this is true.
1: Right. We're looking at it and going, this doesn't seem right at all. The first hurricane to strike Hawaii will happen this weekend, the first one in 75 years. And, you know, I've seen videos of palm trees a-swaying with the heavy wind. And, of course, we've seen some really damaging floods in Hawaii.
0: But apparently those weren't hurricanes.
1: They were just tropical storms. Well, on Saturday, the storm, what is it called, Lala?
0: Lala, I believe, yeah.
1: Lala is a tropical storm. But on Saturday morning, it'll bump itself up to a Category 1 hurricane, according to forecasts.
0: Right now. So right now it's a tropical storm. Winds are about 60 miles an hour. It's 2 days out.
1: By the end of Saturday, the hurricane will be over. It'll go back to a tropical storm for Sunday and then back up to a hurricane on Monday. So it's all having to do with how the forecasts are going. The point is that we've got an American state which is under a hurricane warning this morning.
0: All right. We'll keep an eye on that for you. On the way, it's Ella.
1: It is?
0: Yes, it is.
1: You like that, don't
0: you?
1: I
0: really do.
1: Work for the win next.
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15: Finally drying things out today with a northwesterly breeze and lots of sun. The high 77 by afternoon. A little tinge of fall in the air tonight as we drop to 56 under a mainly clear sky. And that continues on Saturday. Mostly sunny, low humidity, high 75. Most of Sunday is nice too. We'll start off with sunshine, increasing clouds, and showers arriving by late evening. High 78. I'm NBC5 meteorologist Matt DiLoretto.
16: Barrie Montpelier at 53, Plattsburgh at 56, 57 degrees.

0: nickel every time I've been here. Between a rock and a hard place.
1: Yeah, I just grease myself up and wiggle real good.
0: Oh, there's another great idea.

0: Country, 98.9 WOKO, between a rock and a hard place. Bailey Zimmerman on the morning roundup from WOKO. It is 8 o'clock.
1: Okay, so NASCAR tickets. One more pair to give away.
0: Now, how are you feeling today? Are we feeling like we're going to make it complicated, or are we feeling like we're going to make it easy?
1: I think we're going to make it the most complicated it's ever been.
0: Okay, that's an awful low bar, just so you know.
1: Oh, that's a good point. We did addition Monday, Tuesday, Wednesday. We did subtraction yesterday.
0: And that only slowed it down just a little bit.
1: Yeah, if we're skipping over multiplication and division and going right to square roots this morning on 98.9
0: WOKO. Okay, so you're going to want a calculator.
1: Yeah, good luck this morning. If you want NASCAR tickets, you're going to need to know all the names and the numbers that correspond with them, and
0: then
1: serious math this morning.
0: On the way, MacArthur, it's Hardy coming up next.

0: Good morning, I'm Adrian Pastor. The Habitat for Humanity ReStore in Williston will reopen tomorrow after a battery fire closed the building for several months. It was a major loss for the nonprofit, which uses revenue from the store to build affordable homes across Vermont. There will be a ribbon cutting to celebrate the reopening. Today marks 50 years since Vermont launched its weatherization assistance program, which continues to grow. The program helps low-income households lower their bills with new heating systems, ventilation, and efficiency. Vermont also launched the first-ever weatherization apprenticeship this year to bolster the workforce. The world's largest electric aircraft took off from Plattsburgh this week. The Heart of Aerospace plane was 106 feet long and battery-operated. Officials say the 27-minute flight used only $5 worth of electricity. President Donald Trump is scheduled to visit a New York police academy today. The White House says he'll release new FBI statistics showing a decline in criminal activity. The event will take place in Nassau County. For NBC5 News, I'm Adrian Pastor.
1: 'Drying things out today with a northwesterly breeze and lots of sun. The high 77 by afternoon. A little tinge of fall in the air tonight as we drop to 56 under a mainly clear sky. And that continues on Saturday. Mostly sunny, low humidity, high 75. Most of Sunday is nice too. We'll start off with sunshine, increasing clouds, and showers arriving by late evening. High 78. I'm NBC5 meteorologist Matt DiLoretto.
2: Barrie Montpelier at 53, Plattsburgh at 57. It's 57 degrees in Burlington.

0: Big Country 98.9 WOKO. Jason Aldean, we back on the Morning Roundup. Is it time?
1: Yeah, it's time. But Rod was literally trying to give you hints just moments ago. He doesn't think you can handle NASCAR numbers.
0: Well, I don't know. You're going to have to be a numbers person with this one.
1: Yeah. Here's the number to dial in right now. 802-862-9890. 800-354-9890. If you've been listening this week, you know it's August 23rd, Loudoun, New Hampshire. The tickets are for almost right.

0: 800-354-9890. 800-354-9890. If you've been listening this week, you know it's August 23rd, Loudoun, New Hampshire. The tickets are for almost right away, so you got to get on board right away to that you can go to the show.
1: All right.
0: Then you have to be a NASCAR fan because we're going to give you a driver, and you're going to have to do a math equation based on the number on his door. Okay?
1: All right. Here we go. 802-862-9890, 1-800-354-9890.
0: Morning, WOKO. You are our random caller. What's your name? Where are you calling from?
2: My name's Scott Savell. I'm down in Barrie right now.
1: All right. Scott's down in Barrie right now. All right, Scott. How are you in math? Were you paying attention in seventh grade?
2: Partially.
1: Partially? Okay, yeah. I think that says a lot.
0: Right, what about there? NASCAR? Do you know all the drivers, all the numbers?
2: I'd like to think so.
0: Okay.
1: Okay.
2: We'll have to find out, I guess.
0: Here's where we're at. Our most difficult equation of the week.
1: Yeah, so you'll have bragging rights if you get this right, in addition to tickets to go to the New Hampshire Motor Speedway on August 23rd.
0: If I'm being honest, I just love saying this. What's the square root of A.J. Allmendinger?
2: Dinger. Oh, man, we're doing square root.
0: It's not addition today.
1: Yeah, you know that day you were sleeping in seventh grade in math class when they went over this?
0: What's the square root? What's the square root of A.J. Allmendinger? What is the square root of A.J. Allmendinger?
2: I know he's 16, so four times two, that square root.
1: You're going to go with two.
0: I'm sorry. No, two is not the right answer.
1: And that's why you got the grade you got.
0: Dang it, man. I know you're a NASCAR fan, but you just couldn't get the math right this morning. Dang. I'm hurt by that, Rod.
1: Yeah.
0: I am not going to have a great weekend because I feel like that guy should have won tickets. Good morning, WOKO. What's your name? Where are you calling from?
3: Hey, I'm Nick from Essex.
1: All right, Nick from Essex. Okay,
0: seriously.
1: Here we go.
0: Seventh grade math class. Who was your teacher?
3: Oh, I forget. That was a long time ago.
1: Well, okay. Well, did you learn anything in the class?
3: Maybe a little bit.
1: Okay, let's try it out.
0: What's the square root of A.J. Allmendinger?
3: Four.
0: Four. And for bonus points, do you know who drives that number four car?
3: Number four car?
0: Yeah, yeah. It's Noah Gragson.
3: It's okay
0: if you didn't know it. That's all right.
1: That's all right.
0: You're absolutely right. Yes. The square root of A.J. Allmendinger is four.
1: And in case you don't know what the square root is, you take four and you multiply it by four. That's why it's the square
0: root.
1: And
0: you get 16, which is A.J. Allmendinger.
1: But you knew all of that, didn't you?
3: Maybe a little bit.
0: Did somebody help you out?
3: No.
0: Now, who are you bringing with you to the Dollar Tree 301 New Hampshire Motor Speedway August 23rd?
3: I'll probably bring my old man.
0: I'll tell you what, you and your dad have a great time at the race. Tell us what radio station just set you up with tickets.
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1: There you go.
0: Killing it.
1: We should have asked for the square root of it. Never mind. On the way.
0: I'm so sorry. We made it too hard.
1: Scott, I know you're down in Barrie. You'll never get that wrong again, trust me.
0: Scott, I'm so sorry.
1: On the way, backseat driver, it's Kane Brown coming up next.
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10: Finally drying things out today with a northwesterly breeze and lots of sun. The high 77 by afternoon. A little tinge of fall in the air tonight as we drop to 56 under a mainly clear sky. And that continues on Saturday. Mostly sunny, low humidity, high 75. Most of Sunday is nice too. We'll start off with sunshine, increasing clouds, and showers arriving by late evening. High 78. I'm NBC5 meteorologist Matt DiLoretto.
11: Barry Montpelier at 55, Plattsburgh at 57. It's 57 degrees in Burlington.
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0: Big Country 98.9 WOKO. Hands up! That is Jelly Roll on the Morning Roundup from WOKO. It's Wild Bill and Rod Hill. It's Friday. The weekend's in front of us. Looks like the weather's going to cooperate. We'll check the whole forecast in just a minute.
1: I'm really sorry about the whole square root of AJ Allmendinger thing. I thought it was funny, and apparently it was just a little too hard. But I loved giving away tickets to New Hampshire Motor Speedway all week. I love it when we get the opportunity to do that, and we know that our listeners appreciate the heck out of it.
0: Absolutely. Well, something coming next week. Wish we could tell you, but we just don't know.
1: I would guess that we would have something like maybe for Thursday or Friday of next week. Maybe it's Wednesday, Thursday, Friday of next week.
0: Well, you would be in the know on that.
1: And if not that, then definitely the week after that.
0: All right.
1: We got lots of stuff to do on 98.9 WOKO as this amazing summer that country music has just enjoyed.
0: Yeah, looking forward to next week. Now, will it be 18 weeks for Ella next week?
2: We don't know.
1: I don't see anything in the way.
0: At this point,
1: there's no other song that people are talking about as much as Choosin' Texas.
0: On the way, we're also raised on country. Chris Young is coming up next.
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10: Finally drying things out today with a northwesterly breeze and lots of sun. The high 77 by afternoon. A little tinge of fall in the air tonight as we drop to 56 under a mainly clear sky. And that continues on Saturday. Mostly sunny, low humidity, high 75. Most of Sunday is nice too. We'll start off with sunshine, increasing clouds, and showers arriving by late evening. High 78. I'm NBC5 meteorologist Matt DiLoretto.
0: Barry Montpelier at 54, Plattsburgh at 56, it's 57 degrees in Burlington.

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1: Game one of the championship series tonight, Centennial Field. 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
1: 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Hear them win in New Britain tomorrow night, and then we'll just wrap the whole thing up. 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
0: Love somebody. It's Morgan Wallen on the way next on the Morning Roundup.
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0: Woco Weather.
13: Finally drying things out today with a northwesterly breeze and lots of sun. The high 77 by afternoon. A little tinge of fall in the air tonight as we drop to 56 under a mainly clear sky. And that continues on Saturday. Mostly sunny, low humidity, high 75. Most of Sunday is nice too. We'll start off with sunshine, increasing clouds, and showers arriving by late evening. High 78. I'm NBC5 meteorologist Matt DiLoretto.
0: Barrymont Pillar at 58, Plattsburgh at 50, or make that 63. It's 59 degrees in Burlington. W-O-

0: WOKO, it's forever after all. Luke Combs on the morning roundup from WOKO, Wild Bill Rodhill on the radio. Got big doings this weekend, all on the Country Cares calendar.
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0: 98.9 WOKL. That was Riley Green. It's the morning roundup, and it's Friday.
1: On a Friday leading into a long weekend for some folks.

0: 98.9 WOKO. The lights come on. Jason Aldean, you kind of said it's a holiday weekend.
1: Well, for some people, Bennington Battle Day is coming up on Sunday.
0: Wow,
1: This year is the 249th anniversary of the battle that took place on August 16th. Now, in the state of Vermont, Bennington Battle Day is a state holiday, and so state employees will get Monday off.
0: Well, I wish I was a state employee, but I'll be here Monday.
1: I'll tell you what, if you can get down to Bennington this weekend, there are going to be celebrations going on. And next year will be the 250th anniversary of the battle and will be an even bigger celebration.
0: On the way, on the morning roundup from WOKO, I'm going to love you. It's Cody Johnson with Carrie Underwood next.
2: 2.5 centuries ago, a bold idea took root. Today, we honor the people and places behind 250 years of American independence.
3: The Ethan Allen Homestead in Burlington, Vermont was built in 1785 by Ethan Allen, leader in the American Revolution and one of the founders of our great state. 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
11: Finally drying things out today with a northwesterly breeze and lots of sun.
10: The high 77 by afternoon. A little tinge of fall in the air tonight as we drop to 56 under a mainly clear sky. And that continues on Saturday. Mostly sunny, low humidity, high 75. Most of Sunday is nice too. We'll start off with sunshine, increasing clouds, and showers arriving by late evening. High 78. I'm NBC5 meteorologist Matt DiLoretto.
0: Barrymont Pillar at 58, Plattsburgh at 63. It's 59 degrees in Burlington.

0: 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I'm going to love you. Cody Johnson with Carrie Underwood on the morning roundup from WOKO.
1: No judgment here. This man loves his truck. 98.9 WOKO.

0: 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This is my dirt, Justin Moore, on the Morning Roundup from WOKO.
1: Wow, what an amazing week. These NASCAR tickets were burning a hole in our pocket all week, and I believe we gave them away to the biggest NASCAR fans slash math enthusiasts that we could find.
0: I was just going to say, we also taught some math this week as well.
1: I still feel bad for Scott and Barry, who missed it this morning. He didn't know what the square root of A.J. Allmendinger was.
0: Well, by the way, the answer was 4. He thought 2. Well, that's all right. Maybe next week, Scott, all right?
1: We've got Russell Dickerson happen to me on the way next.
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Big Country 98.9 WOKO with Ella Langley and Morgan Wallen. Good morning. Happy Friday. This is Casey. Hope you're having a great morning so far. Luke Combs made a big announcement yesterday, and apparently he's not quite ready to give us a break. His My Kind of Saturday Night Tour is coming back in 2027, and he's going bigger. 12 stadium shows have been announced so far. Tickets go on sale next Friday, and the first leg of his tour sold more than 1.3 million tickets, so I can't even imagine what the second leg is going to bring in. Here's Luke now with Hurricane.

0: Luke Combs on Big Country 98.9 WOKO. Apparently today was designed by somebody who couldn't pick a theme. It's National Creamsicle Day, National Wiffle Ball Day, and World Lizard Day. So basically grab a creamsicle, play some wiffle ball, and find a lizard. That is your Friday itinerary. And if you have a tattoo you regret, apparently today's your day too. I'm not saying you should make a questionable decision this weekend, but if you do, August 14th has your back, National Tattoo Removal Day. Don't move, Nate Smith and Lauren Elena on the way.
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0: Lauren Elena and Chase Matthew, all my exes, on Big Country 98.9 WOKO. One of the best phrases you could hear this weekend is beer's on me. Here's Dierks Bentley with Breland and Hardy.
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1: 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That is Beer's on Me on Big Country 98.9 WOKO. 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
0: beautiful weather Friday afternoon with highs in the mid-70s, a mostly sunny sky, and just a couple of passing clouds. We're back to a mostly clear sky tonight, the low 56. And for tomorrow, another day with sunshine and low humidity, the high 75. We'll start off Sunday with sun, but the clouds take over in the afternoon. We'll likely find showers arrive in the evening and overnight. Ahead of that, a little more humid and the high 79. I'm NBC5 meteorologist Ben Frechette.
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Coco flashback from George Strait. Fun fact about George, he managed to land a top 10 hit every single year for 30 consecutive years. I don't know how many other artists can say that. That is so impressive. Here's Kane Brown.

Big Country 98.9 WOKO with Jordan Davis. You can catch him live on stage this month, August 29th at the Champlain Valley Fair. More details can be found on our concert calendar at WOKO.com. Here's Luke Bryan, Country.

Dustin Lynch on Big Country 98.9 WOKO. Happy Friday. If you're celebrating a birthday today, you share it with comedic genius Steve Martin, who turns 81 today, Halle Berry, who hits 60, although she looks like she's 40, and Grand Ole Opry icon Connie Smith, who turns 85. Here's Morgan.

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Taylor Swift on Big Country 98.9 WOKL. Congratulations to Taylor. She is going to be inducted into the Nashville Songwriters Hall of Fame. She is the youngest ever to receive the honor, and after just her first year of eligibility, that is amazing. Here's Zach Brown Band.

0: Zach Brown Band on Big Country 98.9 WOKO. Good morning, this is Casey, and I just want to mention something I saw this week that really showed the kind of community we live in. On Wednesday, I saw hundreds of local cyclists who came out to take part in the honor ride for 16-year-old Shiloh Skalka from Burlington. She tragically lost her life last month while riding her e-bike. There were 2 miles of biking with riders holding signs in her honor, and it was just such a beautiful memorial, so thank you to all those who participated. As we head into the weekend, let's all take an extra second to please look twice, slow down, and share the road with our neighbors on two wheels. More music on the way from Bailey Zimmerman and Luke Combs.
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Happy anniversary to Luke Bryan. Today is the anniversary of his debut studio album called I'll Stay Me, which launched his career back in 2007. Here he is now with Someone Else Calling You Baby.

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1: 2.5 centuries ago, a bold idea took root. Today we honor the people and places behind 250 years of American independence.
2: The Lone Sailor statue was created to commemorate the men and women who have served in the sea services and to commemorate the naval history of America. There are 8 total scattered across the states. The original lives in Washington, D.C., and we have one of our very own right here in Burlington, Vermont. Located at the Echo Leahy Center for Lake Champlain, Burlington's Lone Sailor statue invites us to remember great naval battles that took place on Lake Champlain, like the Revolutionary War Battle of Valcour Island and the War of 1812 Battle of Plattsburgh. Stop by the Lone Sailor statue next time you're in Burlington.
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10: Beautiful weather Friday afternoon with highs in the mid-70s, a mostly sunny sky, and just a couple of passing clouds. We're back to a mostly clear sky tonight, the low 56. And for tomorrow, another day with sunshine and low humidity, the high 75. We'll start off Sunday with sun, but the clouds take over in the afternoon. We'll likely find showers arrive in the evening and overnight. Ahead of that, a little more humid and the high 79. I'm NBC5 meteorologist Ben Frechette.

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1: Megan Maroney on Big Country 98.9 WOKO. It turns out Megan has an absolute lack of a filter. Kenny Chesney just revealed how Megan ended up on his new track called It Just Got Weird. Apparently, she didn't get asked. She just called him up and said, "Hey, I hear you recorded the song. I'm singing on it." And Kenny was basically like, "Yes, ma'am. That is how you get things done in Nashville." Here's Kenny Chesney now with Carry On.

Big Country 98.9 WOKO with the Eli Young Band. Good morning, this is Casey. Has your mind already shifted to weekend mode? Apparently, web traffic and general office productivity hit the lowest reported levels by Friday at noon. We are almost there, folks.

Morgan Wallen and his latest Been By Now on Big Country 98.9 WOKO. Good afternoon. If you're just tuning in, this is Casey. Happy Friday. Chris Florida, Georgia Line, round here on WOKO.

0: Florida Georgia Line on Big Country 98.9 WOKO. It's officially August 14th, and that means it is National Creamsicle Day. 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
9: With the NASCAR Report, I'm Chris LeBlanc. Ty Gibbs has suddenly become a championship contender after holding off a furious late charge from Joe Gibbs racing teammate Christopher Bell to win Sunday's Iowa Corn 350 at Iowa Speedway. It was Gibbs' second Cup Series victory of the season. Ryan Blaney, who started on the pole and dominated early, finished third after leading a race-high 129 laps. Josh Berry was fourth, with points leader Denny Hamlin rounding out the top five. The race had plenty of drama, too, including early crashes involving Tyler Reddick and Eric Jones, and a late incident that collected Kyle Larson and Alex Bowman. And the championship picture got interesting, too. Gibbs' win moves him into second place in the standings, just behind teammate Denny Hamlin. There are now only three races left before the chase field of 16 drivers is set, and Ty Gibbs suddenly looks like a serious title threat as NASCAR heads to Richmond, Virginia, for Saturday evening's Cookout 400 at 7 p.m. I'm Chris LeBlanc. Keep it on track, and we'll see you next time on the NASCAR Report.

Lainey Wilson and John Mayer, Phone, Keys, Wallet. And don't forget the Wranglers. Lainey Wilson just teamed up with Wrangler for a new collection which blends her 70s free spirit energy with her vintage Western heritage, featuring her signature bell bottoms, statement denim, and retro shirts. Here's Blake Shelton on Big Country 98.9 WOKL.

0: Blake Shelton on Big Country 98.9 WOKO. We've got an important investigation underway in country music right now. Who can actually golf? Gary LaVox of Rascal Flatts was naming some of the better golfers in country, and surprisingly, Blake Shelton is not one of them. He has a lot of talents, but golf is simply not one of those. Somewhere Gwen Stefani is probably saying, "See, I told you." 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Wendell's
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8: Beautiful weather Friday afternoon with highs in the mid-70s, a mostly sunny sky, and just a couple of passing clouds. We're back to a mostly clear sky tonight, the low 56. And for tomorrow, another day with sunshine and low humidity, the high 75. We'll start off Sunday with sun, but the clouds take over in the afternoon. We'll likely find showers arrive in the evening and overnight. Ahead of that, a little more humid and the high 79. I'm NBC5 meteorologist Ben Frechette.

Patty McCreery featuring Hootie and the Blowfish on Big Country 98.9 WOKL. So it doesn't look like Luke Combs is ready to give us a break from his touring yet. His My Kind of Saturday Night Tour is coming back in 2027. And he's going bigger. 12 stadium shows have been announced. Tickets go on sale next Friday, and the first leg of his tour sold more than 1.3 million tickets. So I can't even imagine what this one's going to bring in. Here's Luke now with Be By You.

0: Thomas Rhett and Morgan Wallen on Big Country 98.9 WOKL. Tomorrow there will be a takeout chicken barbecue at the Ferrisburg Volunteer Fire Department starting at 4:30 p.m. For more information or to submit an event, go to WOKO.com and click on the Country Cares calendar. 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

Chris Jansen on Big Country 98.9 WOKL. Ella Langley's got two new Ella fellas. It turns out Matthew McConaughey and Jimmy Fallon definitely know how to sing a bluegrass version of Choosin' Texas. It is adorable. I give it a 10 out of 10. Here's Ella now with Love and Life Again.

the House from 10 a.m. to 3 p.m. Whether you're at the job site or grinding it out in the car, we're with you. 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

Zach Top, south of Sanity, on Big Country 98.9 WOKO. Good afternoon. This is Casey. Welcome back from your lunch hour. Just think, we are almost at the weekend. We can do it, guys. Here's Luke Combs, even though I'm leaving. Yeah.

0: Luke Combs on Big Country 98.9 WOKO. So I've decided that dogs are officially better at summer than we are. The World Dog Surfing Championships just happened in California. Actual dogs on actual surfboards riding actual waves. I mean, come on. And meanwhile, most of us are still trying to get out of the pool without looking like we're fighting for our lives, right? On the way, Jelly Roll and Dustin Lynch.
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2: Beautiful weather Friday afternoon with highs in the mid-70s, a mostly sunny sky, and just a couple of passing clouds. We're back to a mostly clear sky tonight, the low 56. And for tomorrow, another day with sunshine and low humidity, the high 75. We'll start off Sunday with sun, but the clouds take over in the afternoon. We'll likely find showers arrive in the evening and overnight. Ahead of that, a little more humid and the high 79. I'm NBC5 meteorologist Ben Frechette.
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Yoko flashback from Dwight Yoakam, Fast As You. Bailey Zimmerman wrote this next song about buying his grandfather's white 2005 Chevy Silverado for $9,800 when he was 16, and he still owns that truck today. Gosh, I wish I still had my first car when I was 16. Here he is now with Chevy Silverado.

0: Jason Aldean on Big Country 98.9 WOKO. Have you made room in your heart yet for Jimothy? Jimothy is this raccoon in Seattle who's become an internet celebrity because, well, he's adorable. I mean, he's round. He's got this tiny little body that makes him look like somebody accidentally hit in Fleet on him. But he's got a spinal defect, and many people have been posting videos about him. He's becoming so big that the Seattle Mariners even had a mascot of a raccoon run around the field. They have a Lego art sculpture of him now. Seattle has even named it the Summer of Jimothy. It is huge. If you haven't seen him yet, do yourself a favor and look it up today. Post Malone and Blake Shelton on the way.
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Post Malone and Blake Shelton, Pour Me a Drink on Big Country 98.9 WOKL. In a couple hours, I will be asking that. Here's a collaboration with Hardy McGraw, Church & Wallen, MacArthur. My name

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It'll be held at Sandhill Park, 208 Sandhill Road in Essex. 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

0: Big Country 98.9 WOKO with the Zac Brown Band. It looks like Zac Brown pulled off the biggest surprise since Oprah, and no, he did not give out a car. After he sang the Knee Deep song, he recently said, "Tonight, we're going to do something that even Jimmy Buffett would say is crazy. I'm buying every single person here a cruise for two people." Yes, sir, every fan who was at this sold-out Zac Brown Band show at Fenway Park on August 2nd received a free Margaritaville at Sea cruise for two, and it's valued at just over $43 million. That must have been the most amazing surprise, so if you happen to be there for that concert, congratulations. On the way, Ella Langley and Graylin James.
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Raylan James, Water at a Wedding on Big Country 98.9 WOKO. Raylan has said that song is based on a real-life scenario from his past, but I can't imagine that phone call. If you were his ex-girlfriend and got the phone call saying, hey, I'm going to write a song about you being pregnant at your wedding with my baby. Wild. Here's Scotty McCreary, 5 more minutes. 8 years.

0: Scotty McCreary on Big Country 98.9 WOKO. Happy birthday to Steve Martin, who is 80 today. Gosh, 80. And somehow he still has more energy than most people have his age. Halle Berry turns 60. Mila Kunis is 43. And Magic Johnson is 67. So if you're feeling old today, just remember, Steve Martin is 80, and he's still out there making everybody else look lazy. On the way, Jason Aldean and your forecast.
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10: Rokeby Museum in Ferrisburg, Vermont is a national historic landmark that highlights the stories of those who escaped slavery and traveled the Underground Railroad through Vermont on their way to Canada. In the 1800s, Rokeby Museum was home to the Robinsons, a Quaker and abolitionist family who used their home as a stop on the Underground Railroad. Rokeby Museum's exhibit, Free and Safe, follows two individuals, Simon and Jesse, who are on the road to freedom after escaping slavery. Discover the history of abolitionism and perseverance in Vermont at the Rokeby Museum.
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11: Beautiful weather Friday afternoon with highs in the mid-70s, a mostly sunny sky, and just a couple of passing clouds. We're back to a mostly clear sky tonight, the low 56. And for tomorrow, another day with sunshine and low humidity, the high 75. We'll start off Sunday with sun, but the clouds take over in the afternoon. We'll likely find showers arrive in the evening and overnight. Ahead of that, a little more humid and the high 79. I'm NBC5 meteorologist Ben Frechette.

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Jason is coming to Bank NH Pavilion next month, September 25th and 26th, along with Chase Matthew and Mackenzie Carpenter. 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

0: Big Country 98.9 WOKO with Luke Combs. If you missed him on tour this year, don't worry. He just announced yesterday he is going back on tour next year. He added 12 stadium shows to his North American tour. Tickets go on sale next Friday. On the way, Blake Shelton with Texas.
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Mountain with Texas on Big Country 98.9 WOKL. Dan and Shay are gearing up to release their sixth studio album coming out next Friday, August 21st, and it features

Sam Hunt on Big Country 98.9 WOKO. This is Casey, and that's a wrap for me today. Thank you so much for hanging out with me this Friday. Whatever you are doing this weekend, whether it is soaking up every last bit of summer like I am, or doing back-to-school shopping, I hope you have a great time. I will be back on Monday morning. Sarah Spencer is on her way in to drive you home. Here's Morgan Wallen on WOKO.

Big Country, 98.9 WOKO. It is a busy Friday afternoon. We're going to find out who's taking home the Adirondack chairs and matching table. Official Deck Night grand prize winner from Wendell's Furniture. Be finding out who that is in the next hour. Hey, stay close to your phone. That next text could be your grand prize winning text.

0: Oh, yes, our official Deck Knights grand prize winner. We find out who it is in about an hour. And, man, you couldn't ask for a nicer afternoon out there. Sunny, breezy, cool with the high 77. Clear tonight, low 56. Sunshine continues right on through tomorrow. Low humidity, beautiful day with the high 75. We'll see some morning sun on Sunday and then some increase in clouds, evening showers with the high 78. So, all in all, weekend looks pretty awesome. Barrie Montpelier at 71, 74 in Plattsburgh, 75 in Burlington. We've got Cody Johnson, Jelly Roll, all on the way for you next.
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7: 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Folks, it is Maplefield's Miners Country Store's Customer Appreciation Week, and today is the day that we give away the prizes. 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But we do have some other prizes to give away. Let's do it right now. How about tickets to go see Thunder Road? That one's going to go to Jim Miner. And this one is for tickets to go see the Red Sox. This one goes to Renee Cousin. These are just two winners, and we're going to have a lot more this afternoon at Miner's Country Store, the new Maplefields on Route 104 in Fairfax. It's Wild Bill for WOKO.

going to be taking a touring hiatus 1 to 2 years, focusing on healing after his divorce from Bunny XO. He's still set to guest host Jimmy Kimmel Live the week of August 24th. FGL, Luke Bryan on WOKO.

0: how we roll. It's the ride on Big Country, 98.9 WOKO. 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
12: We'll go with the
10: beautiful weather Friday afternoon with highs in the mid-70s, a mostly sunny sky, and just a couple of passing clouds. We're back to a mostly clear sky tonight, the low 56. And for tomorrow, another day with sunshine and low humidity, the high 75. We'll start off Sunday with sun, but the clouds take over in the afternoon. We'll likely find showers arrive in the evening and overnight. Ahead of that, a little more humid and the high 79. I'm NBC5 meteorologist Ben Frechette.
12: Thank you, Ben. Barry Montpelier at 72, 73 in Plattsburgh, 76 in Burlington. What kind of man? It's Parker McCollum. It's The Ride.

0: Janie Wilson, Heart Like a Truck on Big Country 98.9 WOKO. We love teaming up with the community, and there's something special going on tomorrow. It's the third annual Essex Parks and Recreation Adopt a Soldier Donation Drive. It's coming up tomorrow, 10 to noon at Sandhill Park, Sandhill Road in Essex. We're collecting care package goodies for the brave men and women serving overseas. Think non-perishable snacks, toiletries, comfort items, the little things that say, hey, your community back home thinking of you and seriously appreciates what you're doing on your deployment, because nothing says we got your back quite like a box full of love from home, right? So drop off what you can, hang out for a few minutes if you want, and help show our deployed service members that we don't forget. And big thank you to Essex Parks and Recreation and VFW Post 6689. I hope that you'll come on out. I hope we have a huge turnout and lots of goodies to send to these deployed soldiers. We've got Jordan Davis on the way for you next.
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4: 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Whoa! We have a day going on here. 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
4: 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We'll see you here. Trouble.

Man, it's like Christmas around here. We've got giveaways at Maplefields, and we've got the official Deck Night Grand Prize winner from Wendell's Furniture, those two Adirondack chairs and matching table. We're going to be giving that away a little after 4 o'clock. Keep your phone close. We're going to text the winner coming up. WOKO.

0: She's country, and she knows it darn straight, yes. We have in the house Ryan Farrell from Wendell's Furniture. Hey!
1: How you doing, Sarah?
0: I'm awesome! It's a big day for us.
1: It looks like it's been a very successful summer promotion, huh?
0: Oh my gosh, everybody's crazy for these chairs. You know, they saw me in the chair, and they said, well, if she can get out of that chair, I can.
1: You're what sold them, I'm sure of that, definitely.
0: I loved it. It's so comfortable, and you can keep them out year-round, right?
1: We really do. Mine at my house have been out for the last 9 years.
0: Wow.
1: Never brought them in. Why would I? They last forever. So.
0: Yeah, built to last, made from recycled plastics. What's not to love about that?
1: I know. They are 58 pounds because they're made out of over 400 recycled milk bottles each chair.
0: No way.
1: Yeah, for sure. But that means they are heavy enough to never blow away. The only way they move them is if your neighbor comes over and takes them from you.
0: All right. Well, we're going to be giving them away. Make sure that you're watching your phone because we might give you a phone call and get you on the air. So, official Deck Nights grand prize winner coming up next, WOKO.

0: Hi, this is Sarah Spencer from WOKO, and who am I speaking with?
1: Tammy.
0: Are we reaching the person we just texted?
1: You are.
0: Tammy, you are the grand prize winner of the official deck night with Wendell's Furniture!
1: Oh, to be kidding me. That is just amazing.
0: Yes, you win those two Adirondack chairs and a matching table, too.
1: Oh, my God. Thank you so much.
0: Oh, you're welcome. You're going to love them. They're great for year-round. You can leave them outside. They're very durable and super comfy, too.
1: Oh, my God. Thank you so much. I can't even believe it.
0: Hey, what radio station just made you a winner?
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0: Congrats, Tammy Whitaker of Milton, winning the grand prize. And Ryan, thank you so much.
2: Hey, Tammy, we're really excited for you. Those are going to be long-lasting outdoor chairs. You're going to be loving them for many, many years to come.
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It is a customer appreciation deal at Maplefield's Miner's Country Store, Route 104 in Fairfax. Oh, the big prizes, oh, we're going to give those away just after 5 o'clock. Stay tuned to 98.9 WOKO. Right now, we've got some things to give away. Wayne Coos has won a Michelob Ultra Chair Umbrella Combo. Bill Thayer from Westford just won a Michelob Ultra Golf Bag. We've got Hillary LeClaire, who just won a very nice Charbroil Grill from Maplefields. We've got a Good Humor Umbrella going out to Nick Giorgio. We've got a umbrella from Good Humor going out to Gordon Willie. And, guys, we've got tickets to go see Thunder Road going to Kelly Wyford. And Red Sox tickets going on to Shane LeBlanc. Oh, all of those winners right now with Maplefields at 98.9 WOKO. But the big ones are still on the way. Did I mention hot dogs, hamburgers, pizza, soda, water, chips, all for free during Customer Appreciation Day? 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
1: Hi, this is Sarah from Green Mountain Fireplaces. 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
8: An early shower possible, but will clear the sky out this evening and overnight turns cooler, low 56. It's a beautiful Saturday, sunshine, low humidity, highs around 75. Another clear and cool night tomorrow night, low 54. And for Sunday, we'll have plenty of sun in the morning. More clouds by afternoon, but the rain should hold off until around sunset, high 79. I'm NBC5 meteorologist Matt DiLoretto.
9: Thank you, Matt. Fairmont Pelier, 73, 75 in Plattsburgh, sunny. It's 75 in Burlington. Liza Jane, here's Vince Gill.
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Be By You, this is Luke Combs on the ride, WOKO.

0: Lainey Wilson on the ride on Big Country 98.9 WOKO. It's Friday night, and you know, sometimes you just want to kick back and enjoy a movie at home, right? 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
10: 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We'll see you here on Route 104 in Fairfax. The drawing's happening at 5. Get here.

congratulations to Zachary, Jamie, Lorianne, Dylan, and Nicholas. All won tickets to the New Hampshire Motor Speedway for the Dollar Tree 301. Keep listening for your next chance to win big with Big Country. Post Malone, Morgan Wallen on WOKO.

0: on the ride. 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We are in for an awesome weekend. Clear skies tonight, low down to 56. Great night for the ball game. Tomorrow, sunshine, low humidity with the high 75. And Sunday, some morning sun. See some increasing clouds. No showers until the evening, which is nice, with the high 78. So those temps are going to be comfy, comfy. Barry Montpelier at 73, 75 in Plattsburgh. It's sunny and 75 in Burlington. We've got Luke Combs on the way for you next on the ride.
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6: 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W-

Don't Chase Matthew, All My Exes, their latest. Sunshine and Whiskey sending it out to you on your Friday night. Frankie Ballard, WOKO, it's the ride.

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1: Frankie Ballard on the ride on Big Country 98.9 WOKO. We had about 3,000 entries for our official deck nights. And Tammy Whitaker from Milton, she's the grand prize winner. Couldn't ask for a sweeter, nicer person to win these. Winner of two beautiful Adirondack chairs and a matching table from Wendell's Furniture. And official deck nights, great way to wind it up on a beautiful, sunny Friday afternoon. And Ryan, thank you so much for coming in for Wendell's to celebrate with us, and hopefully that we could do it again. Official deck nights, those Adirondack chairs and matching table. You got to check them out at Wendell's. Make sure you stop on in Colchester. Hang on, we've got your weekend forecast. I think you're going to like it. A WOKO flashback with Josh Turner and the latest from Bailey Zimmerman coming up on The Ride.
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8: An early shower possible, but will clear the sky out this evening and overnight turns cooler, low 56. It's a beautiful Saturday, sunshine, low humidity, highs around 75. Another clear and cool night tomorrow night, low 54. And for Sunday, we'll have plenty of sun in the morning. More clouds by afternoon, but the rain should hold off until around sunset, high 79. I'm NBC5 meteorologist Matt DiLoretto.
9: 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Barry Montpelier at 70, 67 in Plattsburgh, 75 in Burlington. 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

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That's Firecracker. Sarah Spencer with you. It's 5:30. Chevy Silverado, I'm taking you home with Bailey Zimmerman on WO.

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Jelly Roll on Big Country 98.9 WOKO FGL with Tim McGraw. 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

one earworm I do not mind having in my ear. Love and Life Again, Ella Langley, her latest. Good evening. Happy Friday night, everybody. It's Somebody Like You, Keith Urban, taking you home on your Friday night. 98.9 WOKO.

0: Country, 98.9 WOKO. Couldn't ask for a nicer summer day. High 77, clear tonight, low 56. Sunshine, low humidity. What's not to love about that tomorrow? High 75. Morning sun, afternoon clouds on Sunday. Maybe an evening shower with the high to 78 degrees. Hey, sit tight. We've got your WOKO NASCAR report brought to you by Busch Light, the coldest, smoothest light lager there is. 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
7: With the NASCAR report, I'm Chris LeBlanc. Ty Gibbs has suddenly become a championship contender after holding off a furious late charge from Joe Gibbs racing teammate Christopher Bell to win Sunday's Iowa Corn 350 at Iowa Speedway. It was Gibbs' second Cup Series victory of the season. Ryan Blaney, who started on the pole and dominated early, finished third after leading a race-high 129 laps. Josh Berry was fourth, with points leader Denny Hamlin rounding out the top five. The race had plenty of drama, too, including early crashes involving Tyler Reddick and Eric Jones, and a late incident that collected Kyle Larson and Alex Bowman. And the championship picture got interesting, too. Gibbs' win moves him into second place in the standings, just behind teammate Denny Hamlin. There are now only three races left before the chase field of 16 drivers is set, and Ty Gibbs suddenly looks like a serious title threat as NASCAR heads to Richmond, Virginia, for Saturday evening's Cookout 400 at 7 p.m. I'm Chris LeBlanc. Keep it on track, and we'll see you next time on the NASCAR Report.
8: 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I'm Wild Bill Sargent. 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

0: Milton Pistolani's and friends of Big Country 98.9 WOKO. A big congratulations to Tammy Whitaker in Milton. Won the big deck package from Wendell's Furniture. Those beautiful Adirondack chairs, matching table. Thank you so much to Wendell's Furniture. And Tammy, hope you enjoy that and hope everybody enjoys the rest of the summer here with our official deck nights closing out today. We've got your forecast for the weekend. Looks fantastic. A WOKO flashback for Trace Adkins. The latest from Kane Brown next.
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8: An early shower possible, but will clear the sky out this evening and overnight turns cooler, low 56. It's a beautiful Saturday, sunshine, low humidity, highs around 75. Another clear and cool night tomorrow night, low 54. And for Sunday, we'll have plenty of sun in the morning. More clouds by afternoon, but the rain should hold off until around sunset, high 79. I'm NBC5 meteorologist Matt DiLoretto.
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11: Turn it up some. All right, boy. This is her favorite song. You know that, right?

0: ready for a huge night of live music under the stars. Saturday, August 22nd, Nashville recording artist Jamie Lee Thurston brings his full band to the Village Cafe and Tavern on Route 7 in North Ferrisburg. 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
0: 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Saturday, August 22nd. 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

to do it for me, Sarah Spencer. Hang on, Glenn Sims, taking you into your Friday night. I will talk to you on Monday during the ride between 3 and 7. Glenn Sims next. Have a great weekend. WOKO.

Midway Country, 98.9 WOKO, Hardy, Tim McGraw, Eric Church, and Morgan Wallen with MacArthur. Starting off 7 o'clock on this fantastic Friday night, my name is Glenn, back again. You've made it to another work week, and it is time for a fun-filled weekend, my friend. You deserve it. Here's Jay Cohen.

0: Jay Cohen on Big Country 98.9 WOKO Barefoot Blue Jean Night. Glove with you on this fantastic Friday night. Lots of big winners. We got to congratulate Tammy Whitaker from Milton, the winner of two beautiful Adirondack chairs and a matching table from Wendell's Furniture, with official deck nights this summer. For the rest of the season, every night is an official deck night. So kick back, relax, and enjoy the sunshine, and make most of those great summer sunsets too. And New Hampshire Motor Speedway for the Dollar Tree 301. Zachary, Jamie, Lorianne, Dylan, and Nicholas are our big winners. Keep listening real soon for your next chance to win with Big Country 98.9 WOKO.
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You know what that means? 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
5: Fort Montgomery sits right on Lake Champlain at the Canadian border in Rouses Point, New York. But it's actually America's second attempt at building a fort in Rouses Point. Construction began on the first fort, Fort Blunder, in 1816. A year into building, engineers realized their border markers were wrong, and they were building the fort in Canada. The site was abandoned until 30 years later, when America began building Fort Montgomery. The fort isn't open for public tours, but it can be seen from the Rouses Point Albert Bridge or the shoreline of Lake Champlain.
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6: An early shower possible, but will clear the sky out this evening and overnight turns cooler, low 56. It's a beautiful Saturday, sunshine, low humidity, highs around 75. Another clear and cool night tomorrow night, low 54. And for Sunday, we'll have plenty of sun in the morning. More clouds by afternoon, but the rain should hold off until around sunset, high 79. I'm NBC5 meteorologist Matt DiLoretto.
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0: Big Country 98.9 WOKO. Glenn with you on this fantastic Friday night with another look at your NBC 5 weather on the way, and Alabama with a WOKO weekend flashback. Stay with us on Big Country.
1: Summer's not over yet, New England. We got one last wicked big

Country 98.9 WOKO, your WOKO weekend flashback down home from Alabama. Glove with you, Thomas Wright. Coming up, Ella Langley, too, after Stella Lefty, it's Boston.

0: At the top of the Billboard Hot 100, Ella Langley in Choosin', Texas on Big Country 98.9 WOKO. Now, that is the big chart, by the way, not a country chart only. Of course, there is a lot of country in the top 10 this week, but that is the big chart. That is every music genre reported by Billboard. She is number one for over 4 months now. Kenny Chesney coming up, George Burge and Luke Bryan, too, their latest on Big Country.
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Glove with you on this fantastic Friday night, your late night forecast. Looks like the rain chance decided to say goodbye for the night. No predicted chance of rain. Partly cloudy skies for the rest of the night, and we'll see mid-60s by midnight. Here's George Burch and Luke Bryan. 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